weeks. And if your man gets in trouble, just to do when you're double in the math, let you trouble your brain. 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There's a way, those trouble down the twain. In the mix, there's not a problem I can fix. 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And if your man gets in trouble, just to do when you're double in the math, let you trouble your brain. There's a way, those

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I must admit.

You had the cards, I must admit. You were awful smart. The awful truth is awful sad, I must admit. I was awful.

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You're awful bright, you're awful smart. 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The awful truth, it's really sad. I must admit,

You had the cards, I must admit. You were awful smart. The awful truth is awful sad, I must admit.

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this darkness and wrestle with gods. Ride the noble harness, reigning cats and dogs. I stand before my maker like Moses on the hill.

am La Dominica, from Army of Lovers, the holy hoe of Babylon. Come all you faithful, and rest in my Babylonian sex worker bosom.